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0: story behind the music. Behind the Song with Robin Holly.
1: It's the Robin Holly Show. I'm Coop in for Rob. We're going to go behind the song. Bailey Zimmerman hopping on.
2: So what is the story behind Chevy Silverado?
3: The reason I wanted to write a song called Chevy Silverado is because when I was 16, I bought my grandpa's 2005 white crew cab short bed Chevy Silverado, and I went everywhere in that truck. I grew up in that truck. I got my heart broke for the first time. I fell in love for the first time in that truck. I

0: I actually kind of love this. Holly, Michael Waltrip, who's a NASCAR legend, by the way, he's come up with a, so when you go to brunch now, usually it's like a mimosa flight and whatever charcuterie board. But I like this. It's a brunch beer.
1: Yes.
2: Okay. So yes, they've launched a breakfast inspired brunch beer. It's called the Classic Cinnamon Roll Ale. And I think this is so funny. So by the way, he's got his own like brewing company. So he's just like, all right, we're making beer and we haven't made a breakfast beer. We're making a breakfast beer. And they're like, breakfast, people might not be able to handle that. And he's like, fine, brunch it is.
0: Out of your Zach Top. So, Zach Top has a song called Beer for Breakfast. The two go hand in hand here, right?
2: They kind of do, right?

0: Tuesday's like the worst day of the week, I feel like, because Wednesday, you're halfway to the weekend. Monday's the start. Tuesday's the absolute worst day. There's no end in sight. And we're going to punish you, I think, a little bit. Make you use your brain.
1: We're going to make it better, but I'm not sure we are. We're going to play a little game we like to call Use Your Brain. I don't know if you're going to be able to use your brain for this one. Maybe. We're going to find out. Okay, so the question is, and this comes from my 9-year-old who asked this. Okay. He wanted to know, why do we park in a driveway and why do we drive on a parkway?
0: Interesting.
1: And I was like, very good observation, Johnny. I don't know. And so I went and I definitely dug on the internet, but you don't dig on the internet. We're going to tell you, why do you park in a driveway and drive on a parkway? And I bet you, though, if you thought about it, you might be able to figure it out. And the clue is it has to do with the history of words.
0: Okay. If I had to make a guess, I'm going to say that driveway and parkway are not words that, like, those are uniquely American words is what I'm going to go with. And that's why.
1: Okay. We'll find out if you are right on the way.
2: This is perfect.

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1: I'm always on the go, so the Odyssey app is perfect for me.

0: right, Holly, she said she put us to work on a Tuesday, but I think it's a good thing. It'll pay off. These kind of exercises, they're good for you, right? We see these apps and things all the time, like habit tracking. This is good. It's good.
1: Yes, yes. This is good. This is good for your brain. Okay, so the question was from my 9-year-old, why do we park in a driveway and drive on a parkway? It doesn't make any sense, right? No. Well, it does if you think about the way, like, words were, how they started. In the late 1800s, a driveway was that. It was like a private road that you drove on to get from the street to your house. So cars weren't always sitting there because there weren't a lot of cars yet. So over time, obviously, people began leaving their vehicles there. So now it's like where we park. And then a parkway wasn't named that because you parked there. It was a road that ran through a park or like a landscaped area to feel like a park.
0: Wow.
1: So that is why we're driving on a parkway and we're parking in a driveway.
0: Wow. I'm genuinely excited about that knowledge. Thank you, Alex.
1: Yeah, you can tell other people. You're going to seem really smart.

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0: Coming up next, we'll talk to Jacob Hackworth, but also just the Tip Tuesday coming up.
1: Yes, and this time it's a little unhinged. And I feel like if you just go with it, okay, you just trust me.

0: It's the Rob and Holly Show. Hey, I'm Coop in for Rob. Jacob Hackworth on the show.
1: And just what was it like when Jacob heard the song we're about to play for the first time on the radio?
2: Yeah, hearing it for the first time on the radio was kind of, it was like surreal. It's like

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And then all of the sudden you kind of realize like, holy crap, like I'm on the radio. It's like, it was a wild experience. I kind of had, you know, all of the emotions all in one at one time. It was a pretty special experience for sure.

0: All right, Holly, I will admit I'm a little afraid. You've used the word unhinged twice during the show to tease this. What's the tip today?
1: Okay, so I saw this online, and I've kind of used this before in my life, but this woman was like, listen, you need to implement more clowning, like the the clown with the red nose, into your life. And one of the ideas that she gave, so I'm going to give her idea here. Listen to this.
2: A clown is a friendly disruptor. Here are tiny ways to zhuzh up your day and probably a few other people's as well. Confetti! Hands down, one of the most exciting things that you can pull out of your pocket. I make mine out of tissue paper, so it's biodegradable. Keep it in a little bag and grab it in a pinch for the opportune moment. Meeting a friend, getting off a bus, attending a funeral.
0: Yeah, okay, so I will say, you had me in the beginning and then lost me.
1: Because of the confetti?
0: Because
1: of the confetti.
0: Yes.
1: Listen, put a little... just a little like Ziploc baggie of confetti in your pocket at all times. You could also do this. So this was my idea. I don't have one anymore, but I have done this for a while. Okay. I kept a clown nose in my car. Every time I would get stuck in traffic, I would put the clown nose on. And instead of being angry, I felt so stupid. And I was like, I can't even be mad right now. And it changes your mood. Listen, you have the power to change your mood. And if you don't like the mood you're in, you got to figure out all the ways to change it, even if it is carrying around some confetti in your pocket, just waiting for when you need it, or a clown nose.
0: Wow. That was like a Jelly Roll speech, Holly. I'm like invigorated. I'm like, give me a clown nose and a kazoo and the rest of my day is gonna be great.
1: Listen, I think for like $3.99 you can order like 10 of them on Amazon right now and you can start doling them out to friends too.

0: Hey, it's Robin Holly Show. I'm Coop in for Rob. I've got the plan for you the next time you're looking to kill time with the kids. So baseball tournament all 4th of July weekend long for my 13-year-old Holly. And if you know the baseball world, you know that a lot of times with these tournaments, you play your game and then there's like a 2 to 3 hour waiting period before you can play your next game because the other games have to be played.
1: Right.
0: But usually they're the same location and you're not anywhere near home. So it's like, what are you going to do? You got to kill a couple of hours. You can go eat food, whatever. Okay. So we're walking through Walmart with my three kids and my wife and I stopped and I was like, oh, I've got the idea. Everyone pick out a hat. They've got like this little arts and crafts aisle in Walmart. Everyone picked out a hat. So we all picked out trucker hats that had no design on them. And then we all got like these little fabric markers and the kids picked out little, I don't know what you're called, like these little gems or whatever.
1: Bedazzles.
0: Thank
1: you.
0: Yep. Got glue. Uh-huh. We all made custom hats. Holly, it was the most fun. I'm going to put pictures up at Coop Radio Show. I highly recommend because we're going to take these hats and throughout the entire summer, we're going to take pictures with them. And then every year we're going to do a new hat that we make every summer.
1: I think that's a great idea. And I'm crafty. So I'm all about a family craft. And you don't even have to be good at it.
0: No.
1: You just have to do it, right?
0: Mine is terrible. But that's the point is it's fun and it's silly. And we all laughed and core memory. You know what I mean?
1: Oh, I love that. They.

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0: Coop, I want to give you an update on our family pool that we don't have yet.
1: Yeah.
0: So if you remember, we live on a farm and we have what is called the burn pile, and we just pile a bunch of crap in there and we burn it. And that's like, we have bonfires there and stuff. Well, we're replacing the burn pile with the pool. And by when I say pool, I got a deal on Walmart, and it's the ugliest pool you've ever seen. Every time I show somebody a picture, like the lining of it, like the outside looks like painted on wood. And it's honestly, it's hideous. But if you want to get the deal, it's a Coleman brand, and Walmart has it for under $600.
1: Wow.
0: Which seems like a lot of money. But when you start looking at pools, it is expensive. So I sold some stuff on Facebook Marketplace, and now I'm getting a pool. Anyway, listen.
2: I love it.
0: Just go with it, okay? Go with it. So we're getting this pool. I'm super excited. But it was not going to be ready. I had to push back the water. Like, water was coming. I ordered water. You have to order water. Did you know that?
1: I didn't.
0: Isn't that silly?
1: No, I had no idea.
0: It's a 12,000 gallon pool. Oh, where am I going to get 12,000 gallons of water?
1: Right. Yeah.
0: I was like, is it come out of the hose? We have a well. Like, what is going to happen? You have to order the water. So I had to push back the water to come to our house, and it was like a fail. But listen, this week it probably should happen.
1: That's exciting.
0: We will see.
1: Right?
0: It is exciting. We're gonna have the best life of our lives, you know?
1: In your ugly pool.
0: In our ugly, really ugly pool. But by the way, you can still float in it no matter how ugly it is.
1: Exactly.

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0: Holly, you know how when you get on a flight and you're just settled into your seat, you probably have your AirPods in or your headphones in or whatever, and then mm-hmm. you stop and you hear the pilot. Every single time, they always sound alike, whether it's a man or a woman, they're always very like this, and they've got that gravel in their voice, and they just don't seem
1: they do.
0: Like they want to be. That's the airport pilot voice, right?
1: And the air traffic controllers, by the way, exactly the same. Everybody is so serious at the airport. There are no jokes being made until recently.
0: This
1: thing that I saw is absolutely fantastic, and I was equally as excited as this air traffic controller, and we're gonna talk about that and play the audio for you coming up.

0: It's Robin Holly Show. I'm Coop in for Rob. I think very simply put, this is almost, I would be shocked if this story didn't put a smile on your face.
1: Okay, so it's an air traffic controller, and what he sees, he wants everyone to know about. Listen to this.
2: I need everybody out here to acknowledge this rainbow, because this moment will never happen again in Newark.
3: Acknowledged.
4: It's a good-looking rainbow.
3: It's a solid rainbow.
2: This never happens here. This should be a moment for everybody.
4: Is that for Taylor Swift's wedding?
2: Is that tonight?
4: Yeah.
3: Ground JetBlue 143.
2: JetBlue 143, welcome to the show.
3: Hey, guys. Just trying to see what's our position here in that show.
0: Look at JetBlue ruining it at the end. Come on, man. Enjoy the rainbow, JetBlue.
1: JetBlue. Acknowledge the rainbow, JetBlue. Okay? And it was a beautiful rainbow. Was it for Taylor and Travis's wedding? That's debatable. Apparently you couldn't see it from Manhattan, so maybe you could. I don't know. But it's just, come on. Let's get excited about rainbows, you guys.

0: Holly, I think Friday, I need help on how to accessorize, and Megan Maroney's the perfect person for that.
1: Ooh, are you wearing pink like I've required everyone to wear on this Friday?
0: I will have pink. I do have what I like to call a salmon-colored shirt, but I think it's pink, and yeah, that's exactly what we're going to wear.
1: Okay, it's going to be exciting, because why are we wearing pink? Megan Maroney is going to be here. Obviously, the color for her album is pink. So we are all in celebration, and we are wearing pink. And I'm so excited, because lots to talk about with Megan Maroney. So make sure you're here this Friday when she takes over our show.

0: I never understood. I'm a big foodie too, Holly. I love a good meal. Mm-hmm. It doesn't have to be fancy, just like good quality food from wherever. I don't understand when people go, I've had this yeast since the 1600s or whatever. Like I don't know that that's actually like, something to brag about, to be honest.
1: Were you talking about like people's sourdough baby like, or
0: is,
1: whatever it's
0: this
1: called?
0: This medieval yeast. Oh, well, that's actually disgusting. So maybe don't tell me that.
1: That doesn't sound right. No, you're like, wait a second. What one family has done is super crazy. And that's why it's in our WTF headlines. We'll tell you coming up.

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1: All right, Holly, the headline reads, Bangkok family's beef broth has been simmering continuously since 1974.
2: That is a long time to be...
1: How are you simmering?
2: Are you using... Is that a gas or electric stove? Either way.
1: So many questions.
2: I feel like you're spending a lot of money. Spending a lot of time. This weird, right? It's the same broth and you've just been adding stuff to it for the soup.
1: It's got to be the taste, like Nana's old recipe, right? And they don't want to let go?
2: I guess. It's called Forever Soup.
1: It is Forever Soup. Imagine what it smells like in that house, by the way. Just constantly beef broth.
2: Absolutely disgusting.

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0: In New York, we don't do small. The biggest hits, the country superstars, they're right here. And we're glad you are too. We are.
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3: I was all but 22, I think, at the time. 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

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She

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1: Florian Balogun entered this World Cup as a name. He left the group stage as the U.S. men's national team's leading man. The 25-year-old striker scored 3 goals through the tournament, powering the Americans through a group stage many predicted would be a battle. But his moment turned controversial fast. A straight red card in the round of 32 against Bosnia and Herzegovina threatened to sideline their top scorer for the biggest match of the cycle. And then things escalated even more. The White House got involved, and the one-game ban was suspended. Would a golden generation finally deliver on American soil or crumble under the weight of expectation? That question would define the entire tournament. Will 2030 finally be the year the U.S. breaks through?
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Y'all ain't listening. 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
1: As a co-host nation, the U.S. men's national team walked into their own World Cup with something they haven't had since 1994, home field advantage. Down 2-0 inside 35 minutes, the U.S. men's national team never found their footing against Belgium in the round of 16. Christian Pulisic left with an injury, and a costly goalkeeping error from Matt Freeze compounded the damage in a 4-1 defeat at Lumen Field. It marked the fourth time in five World Cups the Americans exited at the round of 16. It feels exactly the same, Tyler Adams said afterward. A historic knockout win, a golden roster, home field advantage, still not enough. Will 2030 finally be the year the U.S. breaks through?
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0: cowboy boots on the subway? 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
1: You would think that once you retire, you just like lose track of the days because life is so stress-free. Every day is vacation. But no, it turns out that Mondays are still stressful even after you stop working. A study found Mondays stress us out even when we're retired. The researchers think it's because work week stress is just like so deeply ingrained to us. Which, I'm not going to lie, it's kind of depressing to know that there's never going to be like any reprieve. A Monday is always going to Monday. Baby,

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No, we are done with that until 2027. All gone. All done.

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I mean, I loved it. 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I highly recommend it.

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0: Katie and Company.
1: You know when you learn something new and then you never look at the world the same way? So I just saw this thing. It was about the origin of the word okay, and now I am not okay. Oh my God, am I okay? This is wild. So they believe that the origins of the word okay came from an old playful abbreviation. So writers in the 1830s in Boston would jokingly spell things wrong, and instead of writing all correct, they would write OLL, O-L-L, correct with a K, just to like be silly, which then turned into the acronym OK, standing for all correct. And now I'm like, will I ever write OK ever?

I'm getting ready to start a few house projects to like finish out the summer, but they aren't like fun house projects. They're like annoying ones, like replacing doorknobs, which is great, but there's not going to be like a big sexy before and after reveal, right? Like that one just doesn't hit.

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Megan Maroney is back hanging out on the Superstar Power Hour today, and we're going to talk about the reality of her having a puppy while she's out on tour. Don't miss Megan today from 2 to 3.

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2: 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Oh, now. 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

0: Katie and Company.
1: You're either totally going to relate to this or you're going to be like, oh, wow, she's on the edge of a nervous breakdown. Have you ever or do you ever feel like you're locked and loaded for a really good cry? Like, I can't explain it, but I know that at some point in the next 48 to 72 hours, something is going to make me burst into tears. I can't explain it. I don't even actually feel sad. I feel pretty happy, but I can feel it coming. It's like it's building. Marissa, has this ever happened to you? Does this ever happen to you?
2: Oh, yes. Definitely. It's like you wait for the other shoe to hit the ground. I don't know if it's the, what is it, Mercury retrograde or whatever it is, but I definitely have felt like that before.
1: You know, I actually think Mercury might be in retrograde right now. I'm going to blame it on that. I'm going to blame it on the planets, not me being insane.

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I forgot how good those things are. Like, blue, still my favorite flavor.

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0: traveled to the U.S. to watch the World Cup and have like discovered just fun and funny American things, like the fact that we have free refills. But going viral this week is a German man who was literally brought to tears by how much he loves America. This was from an interview from NBC 10 in Boston, where he teared up talking about it.
1: I fall in love with this country, and this was so emotional. I even cried in the stadium. Americans are not rude. Germans are not rude. If we are together, we can achieve great things.
0: He said he had originally been nervous to travel to America after hearing stories that it's dangerous and riddled with crime. And I honestly, this was like one of the most beautiful things about the World Cup that I just was not expecting, but I'm so loving.

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1: I feel a little late to the game because everyone's been posting about it, but I finally just watched the movie Voicemails for Isabel, and I loved it. I mean, loved it. Maybe one of my favorite rom-coms I've ever seen. I think it will be, like, iconic, and we'll still be watching it in 20 years. Oh.

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1: Megan Maroney is here hanging out with us in studio. She's got her precious puppy Boots here, who, if you've not seen Boots, you need to go look at her right now on the Katie and Company Instagram. How did you pick Boots? Like, did you go pick her out? Did the breeder pick her out for you? Tell me everything.
2: I actually kind of told the girl, like, that if this is the dog that I'm going to get, this is a lifestyle that
1: yes,
2: the dog will need to be used to. So I got her trained actually before I got her. Amazing. And I was like, if her personality is showing signs of like not being down for that and stuff, I'll wait for another one. But she turned out to be very social and yeah, she's just down.
1: She is so down. And I also want to talk about how Boots has become very like famous now. We'll do that coming up in just a little bit with Megan Maroney. But first, we're going to play this one for you. It's I'm Not Pretty on the Superstar Power Hour.

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1: Megan Maroney and her precious puppy Boots are here hanging out with us in studio.

0: us later.
1: When you were walking and you were saying that they have to take her off site to go potty because fans are seeing her because she's famous.
2: Yes, everyone loves Boots, so she sometimes has to be taken, to like a local gas station. Hey, let's not jump. That will hurt you.
1: She's a brave girl, too.
2: But yeah, she's the best. I feel like my crew has grown so much, and it's so cute to see these like very manly grown men be like, Bootsy.
1: Oh my gosh, there is literally nothing better than that. Megan Maroney's here hanging out with us on the Superstar Power Hour. On the way, we're going to talk about how Boots had an accident that was very humbling for you. That's coming up in just a little bit, so stick around.

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1: Megan Maroney is here this week hanging out with us, and we were talking about the woes of being a single dog mom, because I also have a one-year-old puppy named Gus who sometimes, you know, gets sick or is very inconvenient at a very inconvenient time for me. And this happened to you recently with Boots. Talk about this.
2: Yeah, I have like this huge show, you know, 15,000 people, best night ever. I finally get to go to sleep, and at 3 a.m., which I felt bad because she had an upset tummy, so... Preface it with that. But she did diarrhea all over my bus, step in it, then get in my bed. So I like wake up and my arms sweat, and I'm like, what is that? And she's like crying, and then I smell it, and I'm like,
1: this can't be happening.
2: Good morning. This is the only day I have to sleep.
1: Oh my God.
2: But I was up on my knees, like cleaning up diarrhea off the walls and
1: you're on
2: my shirt.
1: It's not like you can like throw that stuff in the laundry. You've got to like.
2: Yeah.
1: Oh, that's a really rough one, Megan.
2: But she's very cute.
1: I always say, I'm like, this
2: she's
1: is
2: very
1: why.
2: Sweet.
1: This
2: yeah.
1: is why God makes puppies
2: God
1: so
2: made
1: cute.
2: Them
1: Otherwise,
2: so cute.
1: You would lose
2: yes.
1: your
2: and
1: absolute
2: so sweet.
1: Mind.
2: Yes.
1: Oh, she's just so precious. Thank you for bringing her here today. That's really
2: of
1: like.
2: Of course. Thanks for letting me bring her.
1: Yeah, of course.
2: I didn't warn you.
1: Listen, if there's anybody down for a surprise puppy, it is always Katie Neal. You never have to worry about that. Megan is on the Superstar Power Hour right now with Old Dominion. This is Can't Break Up Now.
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If you've seen Megan Maroney's tour videos, you know she flies around the arena in this, like, window case. We're going to talk about this tomorrow when Megan's back hanging out on the Superstar Power Hour, because I would be freaking out doing that if I was her.

Montana sky. Driven up and down the coast a few times, London, Paris, paradise. But ain't got much memory of the scenes, come to think I missed them all. And damn, babe,

Hey, it's Jen Hatmaker. Here's what I've learned in midlife. Joy isn't the reward you earn after all the work is done. Joy is the work. That's what this new series on For the Love is all about. 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

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It's Sabrina from Queens, and coming up an hour from now, I got free tickets for you to go see Jason Aldean at PNC. 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

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It's Sabrina from Queens, and I can't even begin to describe how excited I am for Megan Maroney's Cloud 9 tour tomorrow night, Barclays Center, then Friday at the Prudential Center, plus today's show on Friday, too.

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It's Sabrina from Queens, and Lauren Elena and Kane Brown are reuniting to put out another song together. And fun fact, the two of them went to school together and were in music class.

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It's Sabrina from Queens, and if you want more of those Jason Aldean tickets for free, you're going to have to come back here tomorrow at 4:30 because that's your next chance to win.

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1: As a co-host nation, the U.S. men's national team walked into their own World Cup with something they haven't had since 1994, home field advantage, and a roster loaded with talent playing at the highest levels in Europe. Mauricio Pochettino led a 26-man group anchored by AC Milan's Christian Pulisic, chasing a first quarter final since 2002. A Group D draw against Paraguay, Australia, and Turkey looked manageable on paper. The pressure? Sky high. Would a golden generation finally deliver on American soil or crumble under the weight of expectation? That question would define the entire tournament. Will 2030 finally be the year the U.S. breaks through?
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0: country am I in?
1: It doesn't matter. It's 5 o'clock somewhere.
0: It's always on 5 in Margaritaville, come to think of it.
1: Yeah, I heard that.
0: You've been there, haven't you?
1: Yes, sir.
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2: 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I posted a reel on my Instagram at Sabrina from Queens, so go check it out. Tell me which outfit is your favorite, because I truly cannot decide.

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The biggest hits, the country superstars, they're right here. And we're glad you are too. We are New York's Country 94.7. 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

Hey, it's Jen Hatmaker. Here's what I've learned in midlife. Joy isn't the reward you earn after all the work is done. Joy is the work. That's what this new series on For the Love is all about. The sacred, yes. 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

0: 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Yeah.
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4: 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I'm Coop in for Rob. We're going to count down the seven biggest songs of the night. Plus, Holly, another country music divorce. We'll fill you in on that as well.
5: I mean, there's people that are falling in love and getting married, like TNT, Travis and Taylor. And then there's people that are like, bam, we're done. And we'll tell you who it is coming up.
4: First, it's song number 7.

0: Right, number six, love that song from Corey Kent and Cole Wetzel. It's Rocky Mountain Low.
1: Did you know that Corey's next album is coming out? We have to wait till September 25th, though.
0: No, listen, I like having to wait. I've never been a fan of the Sam Hunt
1: really?
0: Thing, which is like just dropping music every day, which is weird because I'm impatient in every other aspect of my life. But I want to wait for the finished product. I'm fine. I'm good.
1: Yeah, there's something fun about the anticipation. Yeah. So put it on your calendar, September 25th. Corey Kent's got a new album called Heartland Rock and Roll. Here's song number five now. It's Stephen Wilson Jr. and Gary.

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2: Now that is filthy.
3: Holly, this was really sad when I saw it. And it was one of those things, and maybe they did this on purpose because it was the holiday weekend, that it would have slipped by if you weren't paying attention.
4: So I was like, everyone, they're like, this is the greatest time to release this information because everyone's paying attention to Taylor Swift and Travis Kelce getting married. We can now announce that we are divorcing, and that is John Party and his wife Summer have announced that they are getting a divorce.
3: I saw something today. Take this for a grain of salt because it was one of like just the I don't even remember the source, to be honest with you, but they were saying that Summer is looking for sole custody of the kids and spousal support. Now, I don't know about you, Holly, but usually that means it's not the best breakup in the world.
4: Right, where it's like, oh, yes. I also saw that she will be staying in the couple's home, which is crazy to me because if you remember, they live on like acres and acres of land that John has been like farming and doing all this stuff with. But we will keep you updated on all the to-dos. I just...